Rádio Sol, Sintra. You don't have to feel the same temptation. 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

0: life is against me. I will remind myself that I am free and loaded with superpowers. I will surround myself with people I love and inspire me to become a better version of myself. Well, sometimes I will get lost again and think of easy ways to deal with my life, but hopefully a new day will come and guide me back to my heart and soul. And I'll work hard and stay true to myself forever.
1: Rádio Sol, online em rsol.pt.